0: Radio Reporter. Non ti puoi sbagliare. La musica più bella è qui.
1: Hi, this is Randy Muller. Hey, thanks for checking out this compilation of some of my favorite jams I've had the pleasure of being involved with over the years as either a writer, arranger, producer, or artist. You know, what's cool about this set is that thanks to my man Kenny Dope, we've been able to remix the original 24 and 16-track masters using today's technology while preserving the original grooves and classic sounds of each track. So, get ready for this. Check it out.

0: Before you go, there's something I want you to have.
1: Oh, it's beautiful. But wait a minute, isn't this...
0: Yeah, yes it is.
1: But I thought the old lady dropped it into the ocean in the air.
0: Well, baby, I went down and got it for you.

whichever I choose. I can eat my dinner in a fancy restaurant, but nothing can take away these blues. Nothing.